0: Survivor Eye of the Tiger. I'm Mike Walsh. I thank you for listening. So let me ask you this. Are you a parent? Are you also their chauffeur? The average parent loses 7,000 minutes a year in the car when school is in session. Times are so different. We wanted to ride to school, to anywhere. We got laughed in our faces. That's why God gave you feet to walk. Uphill, both ways. Football is back. 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
7: How often do you stop to wonder whether you should share something that's revealing, maybe even embarrassing, with a partner, a friend, or even your boss? In her new book called Revealing, The Underrated Power of Oversharing, behavioral scientist Leslie John says doing just that can help you deepen relationships that are vital to your life. We need people to trust us in order to get things like love, friendship, and career success. That's what she told us. When you make yourself vulnerable by revealing something sensitive, it does make other people trust you. In turn, when you ask someone to reveal something about themselves, showing that interest will generally lead someone to like you more. Why? Because people like to be asked about themselves, she says. It also signals that they are discriminating and choosy, but in a good way. I'm Dr. Sanjay Gupta, helping you live a better life.
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0: Alanis Morissette on Pensacola's Jet 100.7. That's You Oughta Know. I'm Mike Walsh, and BTS is skipping the Grammys, protesting the new Best Asian Pop Music Performance category. 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

0: Only the Lonely. That's the Motels. I'm Mike Walsh with the Knowledge Dump. So, on average, women are rated as more attractive than men. And this is agreed upon by both sexes. And this is unusual in the animal kingdom, as we are animals. The males are usually the more beautiful, you know, like peacocks. So they can compete with other males for relatively plain-looking females. My wife said there aren't enough colorful tail feathers in the world for me to be more attractive than she. 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

0: Calvin Bishop fooled around and fell in love. I'm Mike Walsh. Ooh, an Upper Deck card featuring Michael Jordan and Kobe Bryant. The priciest sports card ever sold, going for $12.93 million. You know, just in case you're still stuck on what to get me for my birthday.
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0: 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While Hall & Oates were supporting their H2O album, that's Say It Isn't So.
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0: 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I'm Mike Walsh. So Katy Perry was crowd surfing in a giant inflatable plastic bottle. Her fans got carried away and started carrying her the wrong way. Yes, there is a video. Yes, you can check it out on the YouTube.
1: 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It's what we do.
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0: 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I'm Mike Walsh. So, you're tired of city life, and you're just going to throw it all away and live the simple life. It's going to cost you. The price of ranches in the U.S. increased by 112% because of Yellowstone. So, that American dream got taken to the train station, Rip.
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0: Last Dance with Mary Jane. That's Tom Petty. I'm Mike Walsh. And Michael J. Fox received the Bob Hope Humanitarian Award at this year's Emmys.
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Coming up, the guitar player who played the, quote, solo of the century, according to one guitar magazine. But first, here's Jackson Browne.

0: Peter Gabriel, Salisbury Hill. Well, July 30th was not only my birthday, happy birthday to me, but also the full moon. And to celebrate, Peter Gabriel put out a new single called One by One. He's been putting out new songs each and every full moon here in 2026. And what's even cooler is during the new moon, he puts out a remix.
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So we're initiating the announcer cloaking device in 3, 2, 1. 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

0: Oasis Wonderwall. And there is a new documentary on the way about the Oasis reunion tour. It's called, appropriately, Don't Look Back in Anger. And it will premiere on Disney and Hulu later this year.
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0: Soul Asylum and Runaway Train. Soul Asylum recently took off on an all-acoustic tour that was partially an artistic choice, but was also partially by necessity. Singer Dave Pinzer started to deal with hearing loss pretty early on in his career. That led the band to take a more acoustic direction and naturally to follow a full-on acoustic tour.
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0: the time limit.
1: In a minute?
0: 15 in 1 minute.
2: Okay.
0: I think I can shatter that.
1: Should do.
2: We'll try, dude.
3: Yeah.
0: I mean,
2: I bet it's harder than you think.
0: Depending on how hot they are, that's the only thing to slow me down.
1: Are they the standard Mrs. Paul's fish sticks?
4: I think so. I believe they would with Van de Kamp's.
1: Oh.
0: Oh, good. Oh. Oh, look at him. He's rolling. He's...
2: And they say fish fingers.
0: Oh.
2: Most fish fingers / fish sticks.
0: Fish and finger pie. Yeah. Okay. Good Lord.
1: Okay.
2: He's a fit man.
1: Yeah.
0: He kind of looks like Jason Isbell. What the hell?
1: He doesn't really look like he's eating that fast either, does he?
0: He looks like he's taking his time.
1: Yeah.
0: What the hell? Did he?
1: Yeah, right? He should be doing double-fisted.
0: Break a record.
1: You're right.
0: Joey Chestnut wouldn't eat him that way.
2: I think you're going to get a cap and crunch effect on the roof of your mouth from fish sticks like that.
5: Yeah.
0: I think he might.
3: Yeah, I think it depends on which fish stick brand you go with. Some are a little crunchier, some are a little softer.
0: Yeah, I would insist on tartar sauce. You have to, right?
2: Oh, yeah.
1: No.
2: Maybe it's against the rules because it acts as a lubricant.
0: No tartar sauce.
1: I'm dry.
2: Well, there are sprays and stuff.
1: I meant my food is dry, Josh.
0: I believe there's
1: I do not have any problems in that area. Thank you.
0: There are pills to take?
2: Something, yeah.
0: What is that we were saying? That name is...
2: Oh, yeah, Valine.
0: Valine. Can help you with moisture. Hey, I need to remind you that when you speed while driving, you have less time to whatever comes across your path. Maybe it's a sharp turn taking you by surprise, another car turning out in front of you, a truck could brake suddenly, a bicyclist could enter the road ahead, or a pedestrian could be walking his doggy, and your foot on the gas might lead to some problems. You may not think any of these things could happen to you, but you won't see them coming until they happen, and it's too late. If you're speeding... You don't have time to course correct. You don't have time to stop. And it only takes an instant for disaster. The speed limit isn't just there to protect you. It's there to protect your passengers, other drivers, cyclists, pedestrians, and everyone sharing the road. Slow down, obey the law, and help keep everyone around you safe because speeding catches up with you. 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We'll be right back. 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

0: All I Want to Do and Hearts on this Finally Friday. It's Mackenzie. Last week, Topps Collectible Trading Cards revealed a rare gem, a Shohei Ohtani back-to-back gold logo man dual autograph card. 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

0: Pensacola's Jet 100.7, Bon Jovi, It's My Life. They completed their nine-night Forever Tour residency at Madison Square Garden. Back on the 26th, that final show featured The Boss for a couple of songs, plenty of footage online. That was originally slated as a four-show stint, expanded to nine sold-out nights due to high ticket demand.
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0: Pensacola's Jet 100.7. Bye bye. Loving the cars. What kind of car would you get if you won the lotto? Somebody won that $800 million Mega Millions jackpot the other day. So now it's been reset to $50 million. The biggie now is the Powerball, and that is at $707 million. The drawing for that is tomorrow.
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0: Because I gotta have faith. Ooh, I gotta have faith. Because I gotta have faith, faith, faith. I gotta have faith, faith, faith.
1: 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You in? 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

New Year's Day and you two on this Friday, last one of July, already in theaters today. Finally, Spider-Man, brand new day. Looking forward to seeing this one. It's going to rule the box office. We'll see how well it does in its opening weekend. 90% Rotten Tomatoes. It's McKenzie Football is back to celebrate as teams across the NFL take

0: Pensacola's Jet 100.7, Depeche Mode, Policy of Truth. On a Friday, CBS Sports has placed Tony Romo on leave until further notice after his July 23rd arrest on suspicion of operating while under the influence. He has a court date scheduled for September 21st. This is Mackenzie. I'm out. Have a great weekend.
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It's Matt Fisher. Welcome into the show. You're inside the fish tank. It's Jet 100.7. Hopefully, your weekend is looking good, shaping up nice. We're almost there. Got a lot going on today. We've got tickets for Toto twice today, 2:30 and 3:30. Goo Goo Dolls will do that at 4:30 this afternoon. So, plenty of chances to win tickets today. Make sure you just stick with us. 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Or Jet 100.7.

That's Eric Clapton, Wonderful Tonight. We are Jet 100.7. The new Spider-Man movie, Brand New Day, is in theaters this weekend. As a matter of fact, it came out yesterday. And as I left work last night, drove by the AMC 18 here on W. Parking lot was packed. Packed. Yeah, so I would suggest getting your tickets early if you're going.

That's Baba O'Reilly, courtesy of The Who. It's Jet 100.7. All right, Toto, Christopher Cross, The Romantics are going to be at the Wharf August 4th. That's next Tuesday, or this upcoming Tuesday, however you like to look at it. Got a pair of tickets for you right now if you're caller number 780-961-1007. Again, 850-961-1007. Caller 7 is going to see Toto, Christopher Cross, and The Romantics. Good luck.

the logical song. It's Jet 100.7. Man, I gotta love the enthusiasm of, or the positivity, I guess, of meteorologists where they were saying all the time, like, it was gonna rain yesterday, it was gonna cool off today, or it was gonna be cooler weather. Which I guess they're not wrong. The air temperature is cooler. But because of the rain, the humidity, it's still a heat index of like 106 today. I know we've been seeing some more rain this afternoon, but the idea behind telling me it's going to be cooler, and I mean, the heat index goes from 115 to 106. I mean, it's still hot outside. I guess they're technically right. Do I agree with it? Not really.

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Pensacola's classic hits, Jet 100.7. Make sure you hang out with us tomorrow. We're going to be out at the Whataburger Highway 98 West with out there with Humana Healthy Horizons for a backpack giveaway presented by the Boot Store, Whataburger, and Shelf Genie. And, of course, thank you to Levin Papantonio Law for helping make it all happen. Backpacks are limited. We do have quite a few, but they're not going to last forever, so get there early.

It's U2, where the streets have no name. It's Jet 100.7. What's going on? It's Matt. Thrilled to have you along here on a Friday afternoon. Even if it's not the best Friday weather-wise, we see the rainfall continuing. We'll have a good time.

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Mornings, right here, right now. It's Jed 100.7. Toto, Christopher Cross, and the Romantics Tuesday at the Wharf in Orange Beach. One final shot to win tickets right now. Be caller 7-850-961-1007. Again, 850-961-1007. Caller 7 is going to see Toto, Christopher Cross, and these guys, the Romantics. Good luck.

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Chat 100.7. We've got Goo Goo Dolls tickets coming your way next hour. Give you a chance to win those right around 4:30. It's Redbone now. Come and get your love. It's

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We are Jet 100.7. Hopefully we see you out tomorrow at the Whataburger, Highway 98 West, just off Blue Angel Parkway for the backpack giveaway with Humana Healthy Horizons of Florida. 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The details, by the way, we start at 8 a.m. The details are all posted on our website at PensacolasJet.com. 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

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It's Gen 100.7. 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

16, 15 minutes from now, somewhere in that range. 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I suggest you don't go. Just a suggestion.

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Cheap Trick, I Want You to Want Me. We are Pensacola's Classic Hits, Jed 100.7. What's going on? It's Matt. It's 4:30. It's time for you to get those Goo Goo Dolls tickets. How about this? Show is August 21st. All you got to do is be caller number 7. The number is 850-961-1007. At 850-961-1007. Caller 7, going to see the Goo Goo Dolls at the Wharf August 21st. Good luck. 850-961-1007. 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

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Shoot me a text. Let me know what you want to hear. 850-961-1007. Leonard Skinner right now. 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

Pensacola's classic hits, Chad 100.7, Paul McCartney and Wings, Live and Let Die. What's going on? It's Matt. Speaking of Paul McCartney and Wings, the Beatles tribute show, that's Liverpool Legends tonight at the Sanger Theatre, if you're interested. I think there's a few tickets left for that show.

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But if it did, whoa, what a plot twist. Didn't see that coming. Jet 100.7.

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We are Pensacola's Classic Hits, Jet 100.7. It is the All Request Flight Home. It's your chance to dictate the playlist. If there's something you want to hear today, you gotta let me know. We'll do

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8: 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A new study out of Harvard School of Public Health found that varying your

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0: Hawaii, baby, hold on. We are Jet 100.7. So it's state fair season. A lot of states having their state fairs right now. And I know that that the Pensacola Interstate Fair doesn't happen until October, so we got plenty of time. But I want to throw out small little requests. You know, we have, instead of the 40 funnel cake stands at the Pensacola Interstate Fair, can we substitute one funnel cake stand for a mini donut stand? I like a good funnel cake, but I love cinnamon and sugar, hot cinnamon and sugar mini donuts.
1: Oh,
0: so good, so good. Can we do that?

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By request, we are Pensacola's Classic Hits, Jet 100.7, the all-request flight home. Squeezing in another one right here, going out to Jimmy. It's the Black Crowes and Hard Day.

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My name is Matt Fisher. 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